It's okay. I tell myself my life's undone. My shirt's afraid, but I have

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I hope you can accept the fact that I'm man enough to tell you this, and hopefully you'll give me another chance.

0: 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I was at WASU from 1984 to 1988. 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

Anna Banana's Fine Consignment Store is a proud supporter of 90.5 WASU. 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

Hey, this is Braxton Critchier, 2018 grad of Appalachian State and former assistant sports director at WASU. 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

Hi, I'm Christian Morgan, proud graduate of the class of 2014. I was the station manager here at WASU. Now meteorologist and public relations manager for Randolph Electric in Asheboro, North Carolina, but still listening and still loving 90.5 WASU.

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I hope the Smoky Man's in this one like Harrison Ford. I'm getting frantic, like Sting, I'm tantric, like Snickers guaranteed to satisfy, like

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Hi, this is Jeff Merritt. I was at WASU from 1984 to 1988. Currently, I'm executive director of the Centennial Authority and PNC Arena in Raleigh, North Carolina. And I'm proud to call WASU home, your college, your station, your music. 90.5 WASU.

and a head from the coast. It might not be a lot, but I feel like I'm making the most. 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I guess it's not surprising, but it's spring night.

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Now you do what they told you. Now you do what they told you. 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

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Now you do what they told you. Now you do what they told you.

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Hi, I'm Christian Morgan, proud graduate of the class of 2014. I was the station manager here at WASU. 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